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She studies evil all the time. You best to kill me, best to have it on your mind.

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0: 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Dream on, dream on, we gotta try and make your dreams come true.
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